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3: 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Wednesday through Saturday, 9 to 4. Wood Highway 34. 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
11: Partly cloudy with fog patches developing overnight with a low of 8. Mainly cloudy tomorrow. Fog patches dissipating in the morning. The high 21. Cloudy with a 30% chance of showers on Thursday and Friday. Thursday's high 24. Friday's high 16. 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

0: Whoa, okay, just give us a few here, okay? Uncle Bernie is hammered again on rubbing alcohol and has become an amazing fire blower. 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
8: Partly cloudy with fog patches developing overnight with a low of 8. Mainly cloudy tomorrow, fog patches dissipating in the morning, the high 21. Cloudy with a 30% chance of showers on Thursday and Friday. Thursday's high 24, Friday's high 16. For local and regional information and events, visit bigfm.ca.
0: 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And maybe a bucket.

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Small miracles. 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

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We do it all the time. 866-569-4283. 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
1: 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I know you're trying.

What's your favorite part of fall? The pretty leaves or the seasonal depression kicking in? 1-866-569-4283. That's a bit of a trick question. It's really overeating pie while crying into your sweater. 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As much

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René Lévesque, he would hate it. 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

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Spoiler, it isn't. 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

She's such a little DJ, get that quick, my street, but on the freeway, turn that chick to make a little leeway, beat that nick, but not the way that we play. 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

0: Hey, Big, you know the guys that you have on the radio, Derek and Lauren, in the afternoons? Have you Googled them? You should have before you've hired them. Just saying.
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Oh, give me all my breath. 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
1: Good morning at 6 o'clock. I'm Derek Scott. Here is what's going on. Closing arguments continue tomorrow in the case of Gavin Chisholm. He's accused of killing his mother and brother in Chutablondo back in April of 2023. His lawyer is asking the court to find him not criminally responsible. The defense says he was going through a psychotic episode at the time and he couldn't tell right from wrong. His lawyer pointed to hallucinations, confusion, and unusual behavior and says his condition improved after he was put on meds. The Crown takes a different view, arguing the murders were planned. Closing arguments are set for tomorrow in Lauderdale Court. Champlain Township is now making its asset management plan a priority after missing a provincial deadline. The township's last plan dates back to 2019, and the delay could affect its ability to qualify for some provincial infrastructure funding. The mayor says he's especially concerned about funding applications connected to the planned reconstruction of Main Street in Vantlick Hill. Staff are working on an updated plan and plan to bring it to council by the end of October. A 29-year-old woman from Vantlick Hill has been arrested in Cornwall on an outstanding warrant. Police say she was arrested on Monday at the city courthouse. She had conditions not to contact her former spouse or go within 100 meters of them. Police say she contacted her ex in Cornwall back in July. She now faces three counts. OPP auxiliary members are holding Operation Pantry Full this Saturday. It's a one-day food drive across Ontario, collecting non-perishable food and other essentials for local food banks. You can drop off donations across the region, including at Food Basics in Hawkesbury or The Independent in Enbrin. Traffic is back to normal on the 401 this morning after a tractor-trailer overturned yesterday morning, closing the highway between Brockville and Cornwall. The highway was closed for about 8 hours while the truck was removed. OPP say no one was hurt and traffic started moving again just after 4 o'clock yesterday afternoon. In big sports, the Canadiens beating the Leafs 3-2 in the NHL season opener. On tonight's schedule, CCHL-wise, the Hawkesbury Hawks play the Rockland Nationals at the Desjardins Center at 7:30. Big weather, mainly cloudy, 21. Clouds on tap tonight, a low near 15. Another cloudy day tomorrow with a small chance of showers, 22. Same goes for Friday, but a bit cooler. Friday's high at 16. Right now it's 12, and now you're up to date.
2: Good morning. If you're already regretting getting out of bed, don't worry. We're here to make that feeling significantly worse. The Big Breakfast with Derek Scott on Big FM.

Good morning, it's Harlequin, Innocent Son, Big FM, playing whatever, it's 6:07. Remember that long stretch of sunshine that we had last week? Man, I miss it. Another cloudy day, actually clouds and possible showers right through until when the weekend hits. 21 today, it's 12 degrees, good morning with Walk Off the Earth. 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

0: driving into work with Big FM, playing whatever, getting ready for work with Loverboy at 6:15. It's the Big Breakfast with Derek. 21 today's high with clouds and more clouds tomorrow, then some rain to begin the weekend. 11 in the area now. Have you heard about this billionaire's challenge? Friend of mine told me about it yesterday. I guess it's on Reddit, on social media, all over TikTok. Maybe your kids told you about it. So here is the lowdown. People are being asked, what would you do if you were, say, dating a billionaire's daughter or son, and the father offered $6 million to you to leave their child alone? $6 million. What would you do? You know, surprisingly, people are pretty divided over this. Some are saying, absolutely not. I love them. Money cannot buy happiness. $6 million? Huh. That would buy me a hell of a lot of happiness. Others are saying, $6 million? Well, apparently, happiness does have a price. Yeah, that would be me. And honestly, you know, for $6 million, and I'm not saying I would break up with them, but, you know, I might suddenly become very interested in their sibling. I guess that wouldn't work, right? And you know what? When you think about it, $6 million is enough money to disappear, change your name, make sure your ex never finds you ever, ever again on social media.
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2: Good morning. It's a clear drive over the Queensway and Highway 416 northbound and southbound. Highway 174 is also in good shape, and I'm not seeing any heavy delays yet on city streets. Heading out on a road trip, Hertz has reliable vans and SUVs at affordable daily and weekly rates. 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And that's the latest traffic. I'm Antonia Altabonte.
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0: Not everybody was having fun last night, like fans of the Leafs. NHL opener, Leafs lost to the Habs 3-2. Good morning, 6:37. Some of the stories that were following this AM. Closing arguments continue tomorrow in the Gavin Chisholm murder case, with the defense arguing he was not criminally responsible. Champlain is rushing to update its outdated asset management plan, which could affect future infrastructure funding. And a 29-year-old Bentley Hill woman is facing three charges after police say she contacted her ex despite court conditions. Typical cloudy fall day across Prescott, Russell, SDG in Western Quebec. 21 later on. 11 degrees, parts of the region experiencing some light rain now. So the other day, Jason Wise was arrested for riding an electric scooter. Sounds pretty harmless. Well, up until someone caught him on their doorbell cam. They did a double take. They likely laughed their ass off. Probably maybe felt a little bit better about their own body. And then they called cops because Jason wasn't wearing a helmet. He wasn't wearing protective gear. Jason was riding around completely naked. Now, when police asked him what the hell he was doing, Jason said that, man, I'm just riding around, because he was bored. Bored. Apparently, Netflix, video games, alcohol, and every other activity known to humanity had already been eliminated from the menu. So Jason climbed on an electric scooter naked and decided to hit up the streets. You know, imagine checking your doorbell camera, expecting Amazon, and getting Jason's Amazon Prime package instead.
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2: On Highway 174 eastbound, it looks like we're dealing with a crash just through Blair Road. I'm starting to see some volume. The Queensway looks good, and Highway 416 southbound, I'm seeing some construction-related delays just after Baseline Road. Other than that, we're in good shape. 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I'm Antonia Altabonte.
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0: 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Mainly cloudy and 21. Light rain across the region right now where it's 11.
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0: Maria, a devout Catholic, got married and had 15 children. After her first husband died, she remarried, had another 15 more kids. A few weeks after her second husband died, Maria also passed away. At Maria's funeral, the priest looked skyward and said, "At last, they're finally together." Her sister, sitting in the front row, said, "Excuse me, Father, but do you mean she and her first husband or she and her second husband?" The priest replied, "I mean her legs."
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3: On Highway 174 eastbound, it looks like we're dealing with a crash just through Blair Road. I'm starting to see some volume. The Queensway looks good, and Highway 416 southbound, I'm seeing some construction-related delays just after Baseline Road. Other than that, we're in good shape. 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I'm Antonia Altabonte.
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1: 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It's worth the drive. Good morning. It's 7 o'clock. I'm Derek Scott. Here's what's going on. Closing arguments continue tomorrow in the case of Gavin Chisholm. He's accused of killing his mother and brother in Chute-à-Blondeau back in April of 2023. His lawyer is asking the court to find him not criminally responsible. The defense says he was going through a psychotic episode at the time and he couldn't tell right from wrong. His lawyer pointed to hallucinations, confusion, and unusual behavior and says his condition improved after he was put on meds. The Crown takes a different view, arguing the murders were planned. Closing arguments are set for tomorrow in Lauderdale Court. Champlain Township is now making its asset management plan a priority after missing a provincial deadline. The township's last plan dates back to 2019, and the delay could affect its ability to qualify for some provincial infrastructure funding. The mayor says he's especially concerned about funding applications connected to the planned reconstruction of Main Street in Vantlick Hill. Staff are working on an updated plan and plan to bring it to council by the end of October. A 29-year-old woman from Vantlick Hill has been arrested in Cornwall on an outstanding warrant. Police say she was arrested on Monday at the city courthouse. She had conditions not to contact her former spouse or go within 100 meters of them. Police say she contacted her ex in Cornwall back in July. She now faces three counts. OPP auxiliary members are holding Operation Pantry Full this Saturday. It's a one-day food drive across Ontario, collecting non-perishable food and other essentials for local food banks. You can drop off donations across the region, including at Food Basics in Hawkesbury or The Independent in Enbrin. Traffic is back to normal on the 401 this morning after a tractor-trailer overturned yesterday morning, closing the highway between Brockville and Cornwall. The highway was closed for about 8 hours while the truck was removed. OPP say no one was hurt and traffic started moving again just after 4 o'clock yesterday afternoon. In big sports, the Canadiens beating the Leafs 3-2 in the NHL season opener. On tonight's sked, CCHL-wise, the Hawkesbury Hawks play the Rockland Nationals at the Desjardins Center at 7:30. Big weather, mainly cloudy, 21. Clouds on tap tonight, a low near 15. Another cloudy day tomorrow with a small chance of showers, 22. Same goes for Friday, but a bit cooler. Friday's high at 16. Right now it's 12, and now you're up to date.
0: It's called the Big Breakfast, not just because our name. Derek chose the wrong liquid diet to go on. Spoiler alert, tequila is not a food group.

out of everyone living under your roof, your kids, your spouse, hell, maybe your in-laws, who do you talk to the most? I've got some cute audio to share with you coming up after 7:30. Derek and You with Phil Collins on BIC.

0: 38 special in Teacher Teacher. 7:15 on the Big Breakfast on Big FM with Derek. Clouds across the region today. Some light drizzle happening right now. 21 today's expected high. It's 11 now. Hey, speaking of Teacher Teacher, imagine your kid's teacher telling them that they could get extra credit for donating to their personal GoFundMe. That's apparently what went down the other week. The GoFundMe that the teacher launched was to raise money for a trip to Ecuador, where she supposedly was going to work on a medical mission. Don't they say you can get like cheap plastic surgery and tummy tucks in foreign countries? I bet that's what the mission was all about. Some students donated. Some felt pressured to do so because their grades were involved. Her goal was to raise $1,800. She ended up getting $140 from 6 donations. Now, obviously, the school board canned her immediately for violating its ethics policy. I guess that's a big no-no, like bribing students. See, that's why I would fail epically if I was ever a school board trustee. Imagine me as a school board trustee. You know, at least she only raised $140. Apparently, the students had already spent their money on drugs. Oh, I mean school supplies.
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2: On Highway 174 eastbound, it looks like the crash through Blair Road has fully cleared. Highway 460 northbound, expect delays from the Queensway to about Baseline Road, where we have ongoing road work. The Queensway is still doing well in both directions. And actually, it looks like there's a crash now just on Maitland Avenue near Garfield Avenue. 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

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St. Andrew's United Church in Rockland having high tea Saturday, October 24th, 1 till 3. 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High tea and doing some foot loosing. It's Kenny Loggins on Big.

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0: Really? You want to be just like me? Reconsider that thought. 3 days grace on Saint Big FM, Canto de Main du Sang, Big FM, 100% locally owned and operated. 7:35, lowdown on some of the stories that we're following today. Closing arguments continue tomorrow in the Gavin Chisholm murder case, with the defense arguing he is not criminally responsible. Champlain is rushing to update its outdated asset management plan, which could affect future infrastructure funding. 29-year-old Bentley Kill woman facing 3 charges after police say she contacted her ex despite court conditions. Mainly cloudy, some light drizzle depending on where you are this morning, 21 the high. Good morning, it's 11 right now. Out of everyone living under your roof, your kids, your spouse, maybe your in-laws, the kid's friend who just never really went back to their home, who do you talk to the most in your house?
1: Am I the only one who talks to their dog like they're an actual full-on human being? Like, I talk to him like he's a human more than I talk to my wife and kids who are humans. Like, he's an animal. He's an animal that is living in our house with us. And somehow my kids are more of an animal than the animal of the house. So I guess what I've learned is I should have crate trained my children.
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2: It's a clear drive on the Queensway in both directions. Highway 416, it looks like the construction has cleared for now through Baseline. I'm not seeing any volume, but we are dealing with a crash on Maitland Avenue by Woodward Drive. Also a crash at Hunt Club and Riverside Drive. And we're still doing well over our bridges. 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

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If you can help out, I'll let you know where you can drop it off. Actually, I shouldn't joke about it. It's a pretty serious thing, although it's a pretty amazing thing altogether. It'll make sense after Bryan Adams and Journey Now on Big.

0: 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Mainly cloudy, some light rain throughout the morning, 21. It's 10 degrees now. Thanks for celebrating with us. And St. Hubert yesterday, their 75th anniversary. We were live on location at the St. Hubert Express in Rockland. Both Rockland and Hawkesbury locations were packed. The drive-thru in Rockland at one point was lined up to almost the highway. It was, in a way, sort of like your morning commute, but this was your commute in the drive-thru to get chicken. So when we wrapped up things, just around 6 o'clock yesterday, I popped into the restaurant to say goodbye and thank Rock Lalonde, the owner of St. Hubert Express in Rockland and Hawkesbury. But the lineup was so long, I didn't want to bother him. About an hour later, like around 7 o'clock, I get a message on Facebook from Rock who says, "Can you delete your last post on Facebook? I ended up doing a video." And the reason why, they had to close the restaurant early yesterday because they ran out of chicken. Hopefully you didn't find yourself out of luck. See, this is why I pre-planned. I ordered my food in advance as soon as I got there around 2 o'clock. I mean, for $7.75, you couldn't go wrong. So guess what I had for dinner last night? What I'm having for lunch today, what I'm having for dinner today and likely tomorrow. Salad. Yeah, you guessed right.
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2: 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Highway 416 is doing well as Highway 174. 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And that's the latest traffic. 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
2: Good morning. It's 8 o'clock. I'm Derek Scott. Here's what's going on. Closing arguments continue tomorrow in the case of Gavin Chisholm. He's accused of killing his mother and brother in Chutab Londo back in April of 2023. His lawyer is asking the court to find him not criminally responsible. The defense says he was going through a psychotic episode at the time and he couldn't tell right from wrong. His lawyer pointed to hallucinations, confusion, and unusual behavior and says his condition improved after he was put on meds. The Crown takes a different view, arguing the murders were planned. Closing arguments are set for tomorrow in Lutignyell Court. Champlain Township is now making its asset management plan a priority after missing a provincial deadline. The township's last plan dates back to 2019, and the delay could affect its ability to qualify for some provincial infrastructure funding. The mayor says he's especially concerned about funding applications connected to the planned reconstruction of Main Street in Vantlick Hill. Staff are working on an updated plan and plan to bring it to council by the end of October. A 29-year-old woman from Vantlick Hill has been arrested in Cornwall on an outstanding warrant. Police say she was arrested on Monday at the city courthouse. She had conditions not to contact her former spouse or go within 100 meters of them. Police say she contacted her ex in Cornwall back in July. She now faces three counts. OPP auxiliary members are holding Operation Pantry Full this Saturday. It's a one-day food drive across Ontario, collecting non-perishable food and other essentials for local food banks. You can drop off donations across the region, including at Food Basics in Hawkesbury or the Independent in Embrun. Traffic is back to normal on the 401 this morning after a tractor-trailer overturned yesterday morning, closing the highway between Brockville and Cornwall. The highway was closed for about 8 hours while the truck was removed. OPP say no one was hurt and traffic started moving again just after 4 o'clock yesterday afternoon. In big sports, the Canadiens beating the Leafs 3-2 in the NHL season opener. On tonight's schedule, CCHL-wise, the Hawkesbury Hawks play the Rockland Nationals at the Desjardins Center at 7:30. Big weather, mainly cloudy, 21. Clouds on tap tonight, low near 15. Another cloudy day tomorrow with a small chance of showers, 22. Same goes for Friday, but a bit cooler. Friday's high at 16. Right now it's 12, and now you're up to date.
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2: So it sounds like a celebration of rock and roll, but this song is actually about a fan dying on a way to a concert. The idea came from a real incident outside an arena that made Paul Stanley think about how someone could be heading to a party and never actually make it there. And the original album version starts almost like a mini movie, a news report, a car starting, the radio playing, and eventually the crash. It was also written as a tribute to Detroit's legendary music scene. It's the story behind Detroit Rock City. 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

0: 8:15 on Big FM, playing Whatever and playing Crying Over You from Platinum Blonde. Hey there, it's Derek with you. Platinum Blonde, one of the first concerts I ever saw. And I still remember the look of horror on my dad's face. See, I convinced him to bring me when I was a kid. He leans over at me and whispers in my ear, "Is that guy wearing makeup?" "Yes, Dad, he is." Then I convinced my old man to bring me to a Culture Club concert. Needless to say, that was the last concert him and I ever attended. A little sharing moment for you there. Some light rain across the region this morning, otherwise mainly cloudy. 21 the high. It's 12 degrees on the Big Breakfast. Want to say good morning to the team at Northeast Electronics in Hawkesbury. They have us on in the shop this morning. And guys, we are going to keep you busy. We are going to keep you gainfully employed just for listening to Big FM. We're going to send you some of our computers, the computers that keep this little dog and pony show, this little radio station on the air. They need some fine tuning. And, you know, seeing that you deal with electronics, we figured that you would be the expert. I would imagine you guys work a lot with Commodore 64 computers, right?
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2: On the Queensway eastbound, I'm just seeing some volume through Green Bank. Westbound still looks good. Highway 174 is moving at the limit, as well as on Highway 416. Northbound and southbound, I'm not seeing any problems. It's just a crash on Hunt Club and Riverside Drive at the intersection. 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And that's the latest traffic. I'm Antonia Altavante.
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0: after police say she contacted her ex despite court conditions. Clouds across the region, some light rain this morning in 21. Good morning, it's 12 degrees on the Big Breakfast. 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
2: It's still a clear drive over the Queensway at Highway 416. Highway 174 is doing well, and it looks like the crash at Hunt Club in Riverside has fully cleared out. I'm not seeing any other major incidents on city streets. 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And that's the latest traffic. I'm Antonia Oldavante.
1: The Big Breakfast with Derek Scott. Proof that getting out of bed was your first bad decision today.

0: Yeah, she does, but you know what? Divorce is way too expensive. 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A 92.5 Big FM, Clarence Rockland, 107.7 Big FM, Hawkesbury in area. Mainly cloudy, some light rain throughout the morning, 21, 12 degrees. Prison life seems to be treating Sean Diddy Combs pretty damn good. A lot better than you and I and everyone else on the outside. He's got his inmates making his bed, doing his laundry, cleaning his bathroom, and cooking meals for him, like curry chicken. The guy's in prison. Oh, he also gets massages and access to booze. Now, his people say that he's doing his time and following the rules. I guess that he's putting money in the commissary accounts for inmates that have been helping him out. Kind of like when you're, you know, in the DR and you slip the person at the bar $20 and you've got a best friend for at least a week, 2 weeks while you're at the resort. So basically, prison has apparently become Diddy's version of an all-inclusive resort.
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2: We're still doing well over the Queensway and Highway 174. Highway 416 looks good. I'm just seeing heavy construction-related delays on Bank Street from about Snake Island Road to Spring Hill Road. We're doing well on city streets as well as our bridges. 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And that's the latest traffic. I'm Antonia Altabonte.
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12: Mainly cloudy throughout the morning, light drizzle expected as well in parts of the region. 21. Cloudy tonight, low near 15. Tomorrow, mainly cloudy, a small chance of showers, 22. The same for Friday, cooling down, the high at 16. 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
11: Mainly cloudy throughout the morning. Light drizzle expected as well in parts of the region. 21. Cloudy tonight, low near 15. Tomorrow, mainly cloudy. A small chance of showers. 22. The same for Friday, cooling down, the high at 16. For local and regional info and upcoming events, visit bigfm.ca.
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9: Mainly cloudy throughout the morning. Light drizzle expected as well in parts of the region. 21. Cloudy tonight, low near 15. Tomorrow, mainly cloudy. A small chance of showers. 22. The same for Friday, cooling down, the high at 16. For local and regional info and upcoming events, visit bigfm.ca.
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11: Cloudy throughout the afternoon, 21 the high, mainly cloudy tonight, 15. Clouds with a small chance of showers tomorrow, 22. On Friday, clouds will continue, possible showers again, the high at 16. 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

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Let's talk about it.

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11: Cloudy throughout the afternoon. 21 the high. Mainly cloudy tonight. 15. Clouds with a small chance of showers tomorrow, 22. On Friday, clouds will continue, possible showers again, the high at 16. 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

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Vent, rant, but also say something good that's going on in your town or city. Is there anything? 866-569-4283.

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8: Cloudy throughout the afternoon, 21 the high, mainly cloudy tonight, 15. Clouds with a small chance of showers tomorrow, 22. On Friday, clouds will continue, possible showers again, the high at 16. For local and regional info and upcoming events, visit bigfm.ca.
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All commercials, all the time. 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

0: 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He needs a hug. 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
1: Good afternoon, it's 3 o'clock. I'm Bill Kingston. Here's what's going on. On this fifth National Day for Truth and Reconciliation, Parliament Hill was host to a 90-minute ceremony. The CBC and the Aboriginal People's Television Network held the Remembering the Children event. It featured speakers including residential school survivors, elders, and Indigenous leaders. Prime Minister Mark Carney is speaking at an event in Edmonton. Russell Township and the nation are moving forward with more studies of a joint sewage treatment plant. The municipalities are looking at the former Embrun Lagoon as a place to build the $100 million piece of infrastructure as sewage capacity is running out within 5 years. The timeline is to design it in 2028 and break ground in 2032. Champlain Township may have undermined its eligibility for future infrastructure grants. The township is scrambling to update its asset management plan because the last edition was done in 2019 and it missed a provincial deadline. Plans have to be updated every 5 years. A new version is expected sometime next month. Mayor Norman Riopel is concerned the situation could affect funding applications to rebuild Main Street in Van Cleek Hill. A week to go in the Quebec provincial election and immigration has dominated the campaign. Coalition Avenir Quebec, the Quebec Conservatives, and the Parti Québécois are all promising to reduce the number of temporary immigrants and asylum seekers admitted to the province. A Conservative MP plans to resign after the fall sitting of Parliament. In a letter to constituents today, Scott Aitchison from the Parry Sound Muskoka riding says he wants to explore other opportunities after 30 years in politics. Local OPP officers and auxiliary members in Prescott Russell are teaming up this weekend to help local food banks. Operation Full Plate is a one-day food drive this Saturday to support combating food insecurity. Members of the public are encouraged to drop off non-perishable food items at Food Basics on Tupper Street in Hawkesbury and Your Independent Grocer on Notre Dame Street in Embrun. Big sports NHL action. The Leafs are hosting the New York Islanders in the second game of a back-to-back. CCHL action, the Rockland Nationals host their Prescott-Russell rivals, the Hawkesbury Hawks, tonight. Puck drop at the Desjardins Center is 7:30. Big FM weather, mainly cloudy tonight, a low of 15. Cloudy tomorrow with a chance of showers late in the morning and in the afternoon with a high of 22. For Friday, cloudy and a 30% chance of showers and a high of 19. Right now it's 13 degrees, and now you're up to date. It's

Cheering for the Habs is like opening an old yearbook. All the good stuff happened decades ago. Big FM. Playing. Whatever.

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It's the Cult and She Sells Sanctuary. Hey there, happy hump day. It's Lauren Glaser. Hopefully you are doing well. And I don't know if you have heard that there is a new trend sweeping across both the United States and Canada. It's called Bingo Palooza. And what I wanted to do is I wanted to talk to somebody who knows bingo. So I'm going to get to an interview with him in a couple of minutes or so. JT now and Rock Your Body on Big FM playing whatever. Don't

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0: Big FM playing Whatever, that's Sum 41 and Some Say. Hey there, happy hump day, it's Lauren Glaser. Hopefully you are doing well. I don't know where this week is going. Anyway, there is this new trend sweeping across both the United States and Canada. It's something called Bingo-palooza. Basically, it's bingo with a rave mixed in. And I wanted to talk to somebody who knows a couple things about bingo. Here's how that went. So I want to say good afternoon to Joe, the bingo caller.
1: I'm Bingo Joe.
0: Yeah, that's who you are. And I'm Lauren. Nice to meet you. So, Joe, how and where is your bingo currently done?
1: The bingo is currently done on the bingo cards.
0: Okay, yeah, that kind of answers the question. I'm not really what I'm going for.
1: We use cards, not the computer.
0: No, I was, it's not on the computer. I was just asking where it's done.
1: The cards are old and made of asbestos.
0: Wow, that sounds really, old.
1: So you don't eat them.
0: Yep, that is good advice. Don't eat the bingo cards. So I guess we didn't really get an answer to that. Anyway, so you want to change what you have now to a bingo-palooza. How are you going to do that?
1: We're going to go from the regular bingo to bingo-palooza.
0: I don't think we're on the same page, Joe. Yeah, I that's what I said.
1: Because when you don't win the bingo, you palooza.
0: So, Joe, is there going to be any other things going on while people are playing the bingo?
1: Well, that depends.
0: Depends on what?
1: No, we're going to have those depends on so we can have 24-hour bingo-palooza.
0: Gross. Gotta ask, what are the prizes going to be like?
1: Oh, the prizes are great. There's prune juice.
0: Uh-huh.
1: Insure.
0: Kind of see a trend here.
1: Fiber.
0: Okay. Soup is okay.
1: And erectile dysfunction medication.
0: What's going on here?
1: It depends.
0: Probably because of the fiber. Can you give me a sample of how you call a bingo-palooza game?
1: Sure. Before and after palooza or winna. It all depends. I gotta go.
0: Is that it?
1: I just went.
0: Oh, no. Must be all the fiber.
1: Gotta change my depends.
0: Ew.
1: Bingo palooza!
0: I get a feeling that's not the same kind of bingo palooza everybody's talking about right now.
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15: Mainly cloudy with a low of 15 degrees. Cloudy tomorrow with a chance of showers late in the morning and in the afternoon with a high of 22. On Friday, cloudy and a 30% chance of showers and a high of 19. 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

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Hey there, it's Lauren Glazer. 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Bring the family out to Pumpkins in the Park, absolutely free at Deschamps Park in Clarence, Rockland. As I did say, October the 9th from 3 till 9 o'clock in the evening. 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

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Thanks a lot.

0: That's your Vinyl Vault song for this afternoon. It's America and Ventura Highway. Good afternoon. It's Lauren Glaser. We're halfway to the weekend, and that, I guess, is a bonus. Hopefully you are doing well. So, yeah, America's Ventura Highway, which, by the way, I don't know if you knew this or not, not a real highway. Dewey Bunnell, back in 1963, well, what happened was he was with his family, and they got a flat tire on the side of the road. Well, while his father was changing the tire, he was staring at a sign that said, Ventura. That image stayed with him, and that's kind of where the inspiration for the song came from. So if you didn't know that, I didn't know that. I just read that. You may also ask about some of the lyrics of the song because, yeah, some of the lyrics are a little bit wacky. So they also have a story, like alligator lizards in the air. No, not about reptiles in the air. They're actually about clown shapes. Also, purple rain, not about rain that's purple, but that would be impressive. It's about depressive or a psychedelic revelation, so kind of a metaphor. And the line about chewing on a piece of grass is about childhood memories of exploring cornfields. You know what? Of late, America, the band, has been pretty busy. They do have a new album with re-recorded versions of Ventura Highway, A Horse with No Name, and Sister Golden Hair. And they also have a bonus track on there called World of Light. And those guys, not young at all, they're on the road. They're just wrapping up their Happy Trails tour. If you are looking for them, they do have some shows in both October and November.
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2: Good afternoon. It's 4 o'clock. I'm Bill Kingston. Here's what's going on. On this fifth National Day for Truth and Reconciliation, Parliament Hill was host to a 90-minute ceremony. The CBC and the Aboriginal People's Television Network held the Remembering the Children event. It featured speakers including residential school survivors, elders, and Indigenous leaders. Prime Minister Mark Carney is speaking at an event in Edmonton. Russell Township and the nation are moving forward with more studies of a joint sewage treatment plant. The municipalities are looking at the former Emblem Lagoon as a place to build the $100 million piece of infrastructure as sewage capacity is running out within 5 years. The timeline is to design it in 2028 and break ground in 2032. Champlain Township may have undermined its eligibility for future infrastructure grants. The township is scrambling to update its asset management plan because the last edition was done in 2019 and it missed a provincial deadline. Plans have to be updated every 5 years. A new version is expected sometime next month. Mayor Norman Riopel is concerned the situation could affect funding applications to rebuild Main Street in Van Cleek Hill. A week to go in the Quebec provincial election and immigration has dominated the campaign. Coalition Avenir Quebec, the Quebec Conservatives, and the Parti Québécois are all promising to reduce the number of temporary immigrants and asylum seekers admitted to the province. A Conservative MP plans to resign after the fall sitting of Parliament. In a letter to constituents today, Scott Aitchison from the Parry Sound Muskoka riding says he wants to explore other opportunities after 30 years in politics. Local OPP officers and auxiliary members in Prescott Russell are teaming up this weekend to help local food banks. Operation Full Plate is a one-day food drive this Saturday to support combating food insecurity. Members of the public are encouraged to drop off non-perishable food items at Food Basics on Tupper Street in Hawkesbury and Your Independent Grocer on Notre Dame Street in Embrun. Big sports NHL action. The Leafs are hosting the New York Islanders in the second game of a back-to-back. CCHL action. The Rockland Nationals host their Prescott Russell rivals, the Hawkesbury Hawks, tonight. Puck drop at the Desjardins Center is 7:30. Big FM weather, mainly cloudy tonight, a low of 15. Cloudy tomorrow with a chance of showers late in the morning and in the afternoon with a high of 22. For Friday, cloudy and a 30% chance of showers and a high of 19. Right now it's 13 degrees, and now you're up to date.
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0: Not that. Almost whatever.

Metallica with Sandman on Big FM playing Whatever. Happy Wednesday, my friends. It's Lauren Glaser. Do you want to stick around? Because I do have some kitchen tips that will save you a little bit of money in the food department. That's just a couple of minutes away, and you definitely want to hang around for that. Biggie and Diddy on Big FM playing Whatever.

0: That's Coleman Hell and Two Heads on Big FM playing Whatever. Happy Wednesday, my friends. It's Lauren Glaser. So, yeah, you know what? I want to save you a little bit of money in the food department. So check this out. Not too long ago, what I did, I passed along how you shouldn't be so quick to throw stuff away from your pantry, you know, just because the stuff is past the expiry date. And I kind of hope you got some tips from that. So now what I've done is I found a couple more kitchen tips when it comes to food that may save you a little bit of money here and there. So here are some things that you can't stock up on and keep them from going bad. All you do is just put it in the freezer. So butter, what it does is it freezes for up to a year. So when it does go on sale, yeah, buy a little extra. You could also freeze cooked rice. So yeah, if you make too much, and well, we've all been there, right? Just pop the extra in the freezer instead of throwing it away. You could also freeze cheese if you shred it first. Bread, yeah, can be frozen. It can last up to 3 months in the freezer. Eggs, yes, you can freeze the yolks, but just throw a pinch of salt in there. Tomato paste, that can be frozen also. You could use an ice cube tray for that. Fresh ginger doesn't really go bad in the freezer, and you could grate it easier if it's frozen. Also, heavy cream can be frozen. What you do is you just give it a shake after it thaws before you use it. So, you know what? Take away whatever you can from this. And you know what? If it can save you from unnecessary waste, definitely a bonus, right?
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14: Mainly cloudy with an overnight low of 15 degrees. A mix of sun and cloud tomorrow, becoming cloudy later in the morning with a high of 21, the humidex 26. Cloudy with a 30% chance of showers on Friday and a high of 19. And looking ahead to the weekend, sunny on Saturday and cloudy for Sunday with highs of 18. For local and regional information and events, visit bigfm.ca.
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Big FM playing Whatever with Genesis and Invisible Touch. Happy afternoon. Happy Wednesday. It's Lauren Glaser. So, yeah, definitely want to check this out because it's going to be a lot of fun. The Riceville Agricultural Society, they are having their holiday market, and I can't believe we're talking about November already. It's happening November 28th, 10 till 3 o'clock in the afternoon. All goes on at the Caledonia Community Center. Definitely want to see you out there. Sublime Now and Wrong Way on Big FM playing Whatever.

0: It's Tom Cochran and Boy Inside the Man on Big FM playing whatever. Good afternoon. It's Lauren Glaser. Midway through the work week. I don't know where this week is going. I don't know where this month went. It's already like the end of September. I can't believe it. Anyway, so listen to this, friends. If you're kind of like me, sometimes, you know what, I have a hard time finding like enough hours in the day. That's especially true when it comes down to cleaning. And for me, since I'm kind of a little bit of a neat freak, the cleaning of the house has to be done like constantly, right? I have been known to do some rage cleaning at a pinch. And you know what, when that's happening, I kind of turn into a little bit of a machine, but it doesn't really have to be that way. Why? Because I kind of found a cleaning routine that's not terribly difficult to keep. And it looks like it doesn't take on too much time on a weekly or daily basis. So here goes. Let me pass this along to you. Monday, what you do is you go into the kitchen, you straighten up the countertops, you clean the sink and the tap, you clean the appliances, you clean the floor. Go off to Tuesday, do the bathroom, you clean the toilet, you clean the sink, you clean the bath and the shower, then you wipe down the mirrors and clean the floor. 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On Thursday, you tackle the living room. 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
2: Good afternoon. It's 5 o'clock. I'm Bill Kingston. Here's what's going on. On this fifth National Day for Truth and Reconciliation, Parliament Hill was host to a 90-minute ceremony. The CBC and the Aboriginal People's Television Network held the Remembering the Children event. It featured speakers including residential school survivors, elders, and Indigenous leaders. Prime Minister Mark Carney is speaking at an event in Edmonton. Russell Township and the nation are moving forward with more studies of a joint sewage treatment plant. The municipalities are looking at the former Emblem Lagoon as a place to build the $100 million piece of infrastructure as sewage capacity is running out within 5 years. The timeline is to design it in 2028 and break ground in 2032. Champlain Township may have undermined its eligibility for future infrastructure grants. The township is scrambling to update its asset management plan because the last edition was done in 2019 and it missed a provincial deadline. Plans have to be updated every 5 years. A new version is expected sometime next month. Mayor Norman Riopel is concerned the situation could affect funding applications to rebuild Main Street in Van Cleek Hill. A week to go in the Quebec provincial election and immigration has dominated the campaign. Coalition Avenir Quebec, the Quebec Conservatives, and the Parti Québécois are all promising to reduce the number of temporary immigrants and asylum seekers admitted to the province. A Conservative MP plans to resign after the fall sitting of Parliament. In a letter to constituents today, Scott Aitchison from the Parry Sound Muskoka riding says he wants to explore other opportunities after 30 years in politics. Local OPP officers and auxiliary members in Prescott Russell are teaming up this weekend to help local food banks. Operation Full Plate is a one-day food drive this Saturday to support combating food insecurity. Members of the public are encouraged to drop off non-perishable food items at Food Basics on Tupper Street in Hawkesbury and Your Independent Grocer on Notre Dame Street in Embrun. Big sports NHL action. The Leafs are hosting the New York Islanders in the second game of a back-to-back. CCHL action, the Rockland Nationals host their Prescott Russell rivals, the Hawkesbury Hawks, tonight. Puck drop at the Desjardins Center is 7:30. Big FM weather, mainly cloudy tonight with a low of 15, a mix of sun and clouds tomorrow. More clouds moving in later in the morning with a high of 21. The humidity is going to make it feel like 26. On Friday, cloudy with a 30% chance of showers and a high of 19. And looking ahead to the weekend, a sunny Saturday and a cloudy Sunday with highs of 18. Right now it's 17 degrees and now you're up to date.
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Def Leppard and Animal, Big FM playing Whatever. Hey there, it's Lauren Glaser. So I have a little bit of a treat for you. I don't know if you heard about this thing called Bingo Palooza, but it's tearing up the United States. It's tearing up Canada. And I'm very intrigued. So I was able to score an interview with somebody who knows a ton about bingo. You don't want to stick around for that because we'll get to that conversation in a second. Lady Gaga now and Poker Face on Big FM.

0: 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Brian Adams, back to you. Good afternoon. It's Lauren Glazer. So, yeah, this new thing called Bingo Palooza sweeping through the United States, sweeping through Canada, and I'm kind of interested. And I was able to score an interview with somebody who knows a lot about bingo. Here's how that went. So I want to say good afternoon to Joe, the bingo caller.
1: I'm Bingo Joe.
0: Yeah, that's who you are. And I'm Lauren. Nice to meet you. So, Joe, how and where is your bingo currently done?
1: The bingo is currently done on the bingo cards.
0: Okay, yeah, that kind of answers the question. I'm not really what I'm going for.
1: We use cards, not the computer.
0: No, I was, it's not on the computer. I was just asking where it's done.
1: The cards are old and made of asbestos.
0: Wow, that sounds really, wow, old.
1: So you don't eat them.
0: Yep, that is good advice. Don't eat the bingo cards. So I guess we didn't really get an answer to that. Anyway, so you want to change what you have now to a bingo palooza. How are you going to do that?
1: We're going to go from the regular bingo to bingo palooza.
0: I don't think we're on the same page, Joe. Yeah, I that's what I said.
1: Because when you don't win the bingo, you palooza.
0: So, Joe, is there going to be any other things going on while people are playing the bingo?
1: Well, that depends.
0: Depends on what?
1: No, we're going to have those depends on so we can have 24-hour bingo palooza.
0: Gross. Gotta ask, what are the prizes going to be like?
1: Oh, the prizes are great. There's prune juice.
0: Uh-huh.
1: Insure.
0: Kind of see a trend here.
1: Fiber.
0: Okay.
1: Soup.
0: Soup is okay.
1: And erectile dysfunction medication.
0: What's going on here?
1: It depends.
0: Probably because of the fiber. Can you give me a sample of how you call a bingo palooza game?
1: Sure. Before and after palooza or winna. It all depends. I gotta go.
0: Is that it?
1: I just went.
0: Oh, no. Must be all the fiber.
1: Gotta change my depends.
0: Ew.
1: Bingo palooza!
0: I get a feeling that's not the same kind of bingo palooza everybody's talking about right now.
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18: Mainly cloudy with an overnight low of 15 degrees. A mix of sun and cloud tomorrow, becoming cloudy later in the morning with a high of 21, the humidex 26. Cloudy with a 30% chance of showers on Friday and a high of 19. And looking ahead to the weekend, sunny on Saturday and cloudy for Sunday with highs of 18. For local and regional information and events, visit bigfm.ca.
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It's Van Halen and Running with the Devil on Big FM playing Whatever. Hey there, it's Lauren Glaser. This should be a lot of fun coming up not too long from now, just a couple weeks away if you think about it. Live, Love, Shop Locals, spectacular fall market. Sunday, October the 18th from 10 till 3 o'clock in the afternoon, all done at the River Rock Inn and Conference Center. Lots of vendors going to be there for you. Also, you can do a little bit of trick-or-treating. So, yeah, maybe wear the costume, okay? Gino Vannelli now and Wild Horses on Big FM playing Whatever.

Big FM playing whatever with the Bare Naked Ladies. It's all been done before. Good afternoon. It's Lauren Glazer, and looking at the clock, it is almost time to get out of here. It's almost 6 o'clock, so got to throw on some national days on the calendar. Where did this month go? I've said this a lot throughout the month of September, just because September kind of flew by like in the blink of an eye. So tomorrow, October 1st, so we are Wednesday, September the 30th. It's Orange Shirt Day, or a lot of people know it as Truth and Reconciliation Day, a day to remember so we never forget the mistakes of the past. It's also National Love People Day. You know what? It's pretty easy to love your people. And if you find the right people, it's easy to love them. I'm like a fortune cookie sometimes. Just don't ask me for lotto numbers. It's also National Chewing Gum Day. You know what? Our daughter loves to chew gum. Unfortunately, with chewing gum, I find it everywhere. Let's see what the Big FM band has for us.

0: How awesome was that? Congratulations to the Big FM band for that. That is it for me for this afternoon. You take care. I'll catch up with you again tomorrow between 3 and 6.
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10: Mainly cloudy with an overnight low of 15 degrees. A mix of sun and cloud tomorrow, becoming cloudy later in the morning with a high of 21, the humidex 26. Cloudy with a 30% chance of showers on Friday and a high of 19. And looking ahead to the weekend, sunny on Saturday and cloudy for Sunday with highs of 18. For local and regional information and events, visit bigfm.ca.
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11: Mainly cloudy with an overnight low of 15 degrees. A mix of sun and cloud tomorrow, becoming cloudy later in the morning with a high of 21, the humidex 26. Cloudy with a 30% chance of showers on Friday and a high of 19. And looking ahead to the weekend, sunny on Saturday and cloudy for Sunday with highs of 18. 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